If you had one shot, one opportunity to seize everything you ever wanted in one moment, would you capture it?

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Why chase dreams when you can create them? 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Whether you're looking for a conscious escape, profound relaxation, confronting deep-seated fears, or even our signature death experience, we've got you covered. Sleep is obsolete.

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You are more space than matter. Your body is not just flesh and bone. It is energy, vibrating in harmony with the universe. Focus on your center. Breathe in. Breathe out. Breathe in. Breathe out. A gentle hum resonates through your legs, your spine, your fingertips. You are lighter now. The ground beneath you is still there, but is no longer an anchor. It is a suggestion, not a law. Your body knows this. Your mind receives it. Suspended between thought and breath, between matter and possibility.

through speak and sing. Endings and starts and in between. With each word, with each letter, each word, each breath, each letter, are worlds of depth, breadth, detail.

In any direction, push. One has to know and pull that this has a life in itself. It can breathe breaths. It can give and take. High are the stakes. 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

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Within the enigma that we still know, it continues. Time to face as I stand, feeling the remnants of the infinite, where the end and the new meet.

0: Hello and welcome again to Karlshoff's Morning Show. My name is Joshua and we're tuning live today from Vienna, from my home in the 9th district. And today is the first time I have a special guest on my show. Say hello to my friend Yo-Yo.
1: Hi, thanks so much for having me. This next song that we're playing is called There's a Rhythm by Bon Iver.

Yo, this next tune is a shout out to all the people in Düsseldorf, Teneriffa, by the Düsseldorf Düster Boys.

Teneriffa by Düsseldorf Düster Boys. This next one is by Will Hazel, who just released his new album called Roadkill Heart, and the next song is called World's End.

Yo, welcome to Karlshoff's morning show again with Joshua and Yo-Yo today as my guest. This last one was sent to us by a friend, Nico. He's listening in Berlin from his office, like a prayer. And for the next one, we got a special message by our friend Hannes, who is currently working at TU, at university. And he wants to say to his girl, Kosh, that it's not, don't worry that you swallowed the bubble gum. And he wants to say that he loves you very much. And this next one is for you, Kosh, by Hannes. Everybody dies. Well, brain.

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1: As you can tell, this is the part of the show where you can get in touch and send us songs that you like. And this next one is for Coco, who is leaving to Bautzen on Monday. We will miss her very much, so this goes out to her, Selfless by the Strokes.

Folks, and this next tune is for my best friend who just had his doctor defense yesterday, and he's now officially a doctor, which is pretty sick. And this tune is for him. Music sounds better with you by Stardust.

Yo, this was Street Player by Chicago, and this next one is also or was sent by us from friends from Berlin, Laura and Luis, and it's called What You Wanna Do by Erika de Cassie. Have fun.

Yo, thank you for tuning in to Koshop's morning show live from Vienna this morning. And we want to celebrate Vienna with a Viennese artist, Salo with Jello Biafra. Enjoy! Mieten sind nicht teurer, Mieten werden

This next one was sent to us by Sam, who is part of Collective Kaorle at Vienna. And tomorrow there's a big jazz festival taking place at Kaorle called December. If you have the chance to pop by, come and say hello. The next song that Sam sent to us is called Saturday Night by Nelson.

Just to clarify, I played the wrong Saturday night song. Sam just called me, but we're gonna play a song for Sam next time, and this is Skeks Under the

0: Yo! Welcome again to Kaushop's morning show. We are sending live from Vienna this morning. We hope you have a great time with us. We're going to send you into the weekend with one last song. Today I was joined by my friend Yo-Yo. Thank you very much for joining me. You want to name the last song of the day?
1: The last one is Candy by Mickey. Enjoy!

Do you know me? Really know me? You have opinions about my opinions. About my music.

0: 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It's the first time we're in the studio in Düsseldorf this year, and as per usual, we've brought a very special and handsome guest with us. This time it's Raphael Hansen, CEO of Chillen and Labern in Schleuse 1. We're doing parties in Cologne since when, Raffi?
1: 2019,
0: so for quite a long time. And we've always enjoyed being guests as well as DJs at Schleuse 1. So it's only right that we finally invited Raffi to play at our show. So for the first hour, we hope you enjoy Raphael Hansen, and we'll talk to you later.

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First hour with Raphael Hansen, Grooven and Smoovin. Thank you, Raffi, for the music. Second hour will be Maxwell and Gutter.

0: Good evening, duty office. This is duty office here. Can I help you? Is anybody there? 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Can I help you?
1: Good morning. Governor of Plegid. I'm with Kant and Ariel and Embuid. A gwarchan mab dwy fai, dda wfyd, pwyd gno yn un tynnu. 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

0: Mrs. Trotter, are you not worried that the consequence of this may be that you end up living in some funny little museum where you will still speak your own language, but you'll be isolated?
1: Make him fine, he'll grow up.
2: It was down to the Koskin, our foster headed out.
3: Justice is everywhere, but it is different in Wales because we are defending a national identity.
4: With respect, I think that that's inherent nonsense. That's a form of wealth.

It is a grief to me, after toil, suffering death's agony in affliction, and a second heavy grief to me, to have seen our men fall headlong, and long sighing and lamentation, after the fiery men of our land, Trivon and Gugon, Gwion and Gulaget, bravest in their stations, mighty in conflict. May their souls after battle be welcomed in the land of

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1: What you gonna do with mine? 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What you gonna do?

Obviously, yes, checking in round two. Yeah, just want to say thank you to DJ Flatbeat for inviting me. You're locked into Cool Shot Radio. This is the Flatbeat Show. And yes, if you're in Dusseldorf, please come through tomorrow to come check us out at the Spooky Surf Club Night. Just double checking my pronunciation. So yeah, come check us out at Giselle Bar tomorrow. Spooky Surf Club, myself and DJ Flatbeat. If you're in Dusseldorf, come show us some love. But for now, we'll get back to the music. Hope you're enjoying your weekend.

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In a moment, Claude Lelouch will be with us to discuss his controversial film, Long Live Life, the title which is particularly inappropriate.